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1: And it's Wayne, D, and Tay. Want to thank you for hanging out with us. If you love the new song from Tucker Wetmore, that's coming up in just a little bit here. But speaking of new country, this guy is killing it right now. Multimedia superstar these days. Riley Green. His new one's called Think Is You Drunk.

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1: All right, now I know Wayne was supposed to make a big old announcement about how he's going on tour with Jason Aldean, which I did in air quotes, you just couldn't see. We're not allowed to announce it just yet. We jumped the gun a little bit, so we're going to announce it on Monday. So hang out with us then. It's Wayne D and Tay.

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1: There's Eldeen. My name is Wayne D. She's Tay. And we are the leader for new country music first. 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

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Hey, it's Tay from the Wayne Dean Tay Show. 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
2: 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Boston is a song I wrote when I was waiting on a guy who was picking me up. I couldn't stop thinking about him, and this is what I was feeling while I was waiting for him. 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
2: 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Her name is Stella Lefty. She is the latest addition to the I Heart Country on The Verge family. That's a program that brought you Lainey Wilson, Carly Pierce, Sam Hunt, Luke Combs, Chase Matthew recently. Love it. Here's El Dean now. Thanks for hanging out with Wayne D and Tay.

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Mom and dad top the list of kids' biggest heroes today, followed by teachers and siblings. Little ones also idolize characters like Spider-Man, athletes like Michael Jordan and LeBron James. 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
1: And we appreciate you for hanging out with us. 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Corey Kent, Coe Wetzel, our spotlight song tonight is called Rocky Mountain Low.

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1: And Morgan Wallen right there. My name is Wayne D. She is Tay. Still got time to check in on our Instagram, all right? It's at Wayne D and Tay. New artist, Zach John King. The song is called Get to Drinking.

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1: And we appreciate you for letting us be a part of your Friday, too. 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

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And another. 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

Marion's number one for new country, Buckeye Country, 94.3. Yes, the weekend is here. How about we get it rolling with some good news? What do you say? Stay tuned for two songs, and I'll share it with you.

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Man, it is late at night, early morning Saturday. What has got you up at this hour? I appreciate you hanging out. Call me up and share. My number's 866-607-8383. 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
8: Hey, welcome to Saturday, everybody. I'm your host, Granger Smith. Hour number two starts right now. Whole bunch of good country music to play for you this hour. And I'm running down this topic. What's your favorite national park? You got a story to share with that? 866-607-8383. I've also got Earl Dibbles Jr., the country boy. He's got a dumb criminal story to tell us. Hour number two, Saturday morning. Here we go. It's after midnight.

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Okay, arguably the MLB's most famous player made his debut on this day. You know who that might be? Hang on, I'll remind you, coming up in history, plus some other things in two songs.

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1: 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I'm a truck driver in Ohio, delivering groceries. 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

0: 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Ann Hudson is coming up next with all the latest from Nashville. 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
1: 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I'll explain. Coming up in your Nashville news next.

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We're going to talk about this in two songs. America's next 250 years. How do you think those are going to look? 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

0: 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Ann Hudson coming in with the latest Nashville updates. And what do you have for us today?
1: Oh man, Granger, I never like sad breakup news, but unfortunately there is some. I'll tell you coming up in your Nashville news next.

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1: 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We're a late night family. And Granger Smith is the voice that keeps the night going strong. 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

Marion's number one for new country, Buckeye Country, 94.3. I appreciate you listening here late on a Friday, early on a Saturday. Where do you have After Midnight turned up tonight? My number's 866-607-8383. Hit me up tonight. Yeah.

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Okay, y'all, this show of Saturdays After Midnight is officially over, but I want to remind you, there's another show just kicking off right now on Yee Yee Radio. I'm continuing all of these conversations over there. 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
3: 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Our listener, Patty, in New Hampshire, wants us to play Parmalee, Take My Name. Her daughter's getting married this weekend. Congratulations. Here's the song for you guys. Take my

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It's Brooke Taylor. Shouting out to Denmark. Just saying how much we appreciate you setting your car preset to be first position for new country. 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

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Hey, it's Brooke Taylor. We're about to start off your Saturday with a little bit of positivity. It's just something that I like to call my daily upload. Just giving you a little encouragement here on the show coming up next. Don't

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You know, starting on Monday, the $1,000 Great American Fill-Up, trying to get you some free gas for the summer. It all starts Monday morning at 9 a.m. You want to make sure you're hanging for those chances to win gas.

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Hey, it's Bobby Bones. Monday morning at 7 a.m., I got a message from a 12-year-old listener who's struggling with something. I'm going to help. Monday morning on the Bobby Bones Show. 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
1: 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Boston is a song I wrote when I was waiting on a guy who was picking me up. I couldn't stop thinking about him, and this is what I was feeling while I was waiting for him. 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

Marianne's number one for new country, Buckeye Country 94.3. It's Brooke Taylor. Did you know about this? 89% of Americans have blank that they refuse to get rid of. Let's talk details.

0: Buckeye Country 94.3, Bobby Bones in the morning, country hits all day. It's Brooke Taylor. We're talking about those little small luxuries in life you just don't want to get rid of.
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0: 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Let's do it here. Coming up next.
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It's Brooke Taylor. What if I told you there was a little souvenir that fans are buying from Taylor Swift and Travis Kelce's wedding? And it's not what you think it is. It's literal garbage. I'm going to give you details because I'm not even kidding when I tell you this. You're on the show coming up next. Don't

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It's Brooke Taylor, the $1,000 Great American Fill-Up. 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

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Hey, it's Bobby Bones. 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
1: The latter part of the afternoon towards evening, showers become likely. Could hear thunder, mostly cloudy, headed up to the low 80s. And then tonight, we'll back it down to maybe some leftover showers and storms early, mostly cloudy, 62. Sunday, sunny and 83.

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0: Marion's Buckeye Country 94.3. It's Brooke Taylor. 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

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It's Brooke Taylor. Did y'all hear some of the big news from Megan Maroney this week? Yeah, honestly, I can't believe that she's been hiding this from us, but we got a big announcement from her. 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

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It's Burke Taylor. 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
1: 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Is a dream come true to have my song on the radio? It's still crazy to say. Here's my song, Boston. On a

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1: 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Good news, the $1,000 Great American Fill-Up is coming your way Monday morning at 9 to fill up your tank.

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1: 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Hey, it's Bobby Bones. Monday morning at 7 a.m. I got a message from a 12-year-old listener who's struggling with something. I'm going to help. Monday morning on the Bobby Bones Show.

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1: It's Angie Ward. Thank you for hanging out with us. There are a few country singers that I know love to surf. Kip Moore. Gary Allen used to. I don't know if he still does. And this guy, Billy Currington. Here's Good Directions.

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Hey, it's Bobby Bones. 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

Marion's Buckeye Country 94.3. They call him the chief. His granddad was the chief of police in his hometown. That's where that came from. Here's Eric Church and Springsteen.

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say so. Buckeye Country 94.3, playing country's biggest hits. I don't think any of us saw it coming. Ella Langley has become the darling of FIFA World Cup action. Fans love her. Team USA loves her. Now Team England is going to her concert. Here's

Buckeye Country 94.3, Bobby Bones in the morning, country hits all day. It's Angie Ward. Thank you for spending your weekend with us. He is our favorite peanut farmer turned country music superstar, Luke Bryan, country and she knows it.

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1: It's Angie Ward. Pretty expensive week for Taylor and Travis last week. It's come out estimated $30 million to put on that wedding. Of course, they donated $26 million the day before.

Buckeye Country 94.3. We are going to learn all about this song tonight after 7 with the iHeart Country House Party, because Hardy is the special guest. Here he is with Eric Church, Morgan Wallen, and Tim McGraw. 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

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I'm Angie Ward. I hope you're having a great weekend. 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

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All right, true disclosure, I'm a bit of a Toyota Tacoma kind of girl right now. But Bailey Zimmerman, he's all about the

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1: It is going to be an epic Saturday night. 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
1: More with our special guest, Hardy, coming up after 8, plus just after 8 o'clock. You could get your gas paid for the rest of the summer, maybe even into the fall. I'm going to explain how easy that could be to win after 8. Sit tight. Luke Combs now.